0: Units responding, 2001 Green Gables Circle, apartment 103, for an 87-year-old female, sharp pain between her breasts, stents placed in February. Nicole is in route from Brian Road.
1: 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Cross streets are Jamaica Drive and Belmont Drive. Medic 121, Fall Public Assist, Steeplechase, at 12, Jamestown Drive. Cross streets are Jamaica Drive and Belmont Drive. 1902.

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2: 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Medic 212. Marcus Theater St. Charles. At 1830, South 1st Capitol Drive. Cross streets are Shavard Parkway and Prawley Lane. Medic 212. Fall possibly dangerous. Marcus Theater St. Charles. At 1830, South 1st Capitol Drive. Cross streets are Shavard Parkway and Prawley Lane. 1908.

0: 311, you're responding Centerpoint Hospital, 4801 Walton Spring Parkway, in admissions. Please request you stage for a 34-year-old male, alcohol withdrawal under the influence of drugs. The patient left the ER AMA today, slurred speech.
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Medic 212, you're responding. Marcus Theater, 1830 South First Capitol Drive. Approximately 70-year-old female, tripped and fell in the bathroom, hit her head on the baseboard, is awake and talking, but confused. 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

Medic 231. Fall not dangerous. Charles Village. At 1430, Ramona Lane. Cross streets are St. Gregory Lane and Deporas Lane. Medic 231. Fall not dangerous. Charles Village. At 1430, Ramona Lane. Cross streets are St. Gregory Lane and Deporas Lane. 1928.

Medic 231, you're responding. 1430 Ramona Lane. For a 97-year-old male, recliner slid out from under the patient trying to get up with his walker. Minor skin tear at the elbow.

Medic 111 and 9114. Psych altered. Police request stage assisted living at Meadowlands. At 135, Meadowlands Estates Lane Unit 101. Cross streets are Tom Juniper Avenue and T.R. Hughes Boulevard. Medic 111 and 9114. Psych altered. Police request stage assisted living at Meadowlands. At 135, Meadowlands Estates Lane, Unit 101. Cross streets are Tom Juniper Avenue and T.R. Hughes Boulevard. 1933.

0: 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Police on scene advised to proceed Crestview Apartments. At 101, Ameristar Boulevard, Unit 307. Cross streets are South Main Street and South 5th Street. 94-17. Site case non-suicidal. Police on scene advised to proceed Crestview Apartments. At 101, Ameristar Boulevard. Unit 307. Cross streets are South Main Street and South 5th Street. 1935.
1: Eleven 9114. 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

Paramedic 211. Fall not dangerous. Lake St. Charles retirement. At 45, Honey Locust Lane Unit 410. 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Medic 211. Fall not dangerous. Lake St. Charles retirement. At 45, Honey Locust Lane. Unit 410. 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

0: 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At 1101, Mid Rivers Place Drive. Unit 2227. 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

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Sick case altered LOC. At 140, Oak Valley Drive. Cross streets are West Glen Court and Rustic Hills Court. Medic 361, and 9514. Sick case altered LOC. At 140, Oak Valley Drive. Cross streets are West Glen Court and Rustic Hills Court. 1959.

Medic 361, 9514, you're responding, 140 Oak Valley Drive, for 93-year-old female, lethargic, history of CHF, COPD, abdominal aortic aneurysm. The patient did not perk up during nebulizer treatment, was shaking when she had the chills, abdominal pain earlier today.

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Medic for 11. 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Stone Ridge Canyon. At 1:30, Santa Elena Drive. Cross streets are Savannah Pass Trail and Santa Elena Court. Medic for 11. Fall not dangerous. Stone Ridge Canyon. At 1:30, Santa Elena Drive. Cross streets are Savannah Pass Trail and Santa Elena Court. 2007.

9834 here responding, 271 Hyde Park Avenue. 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

Medic 411, you're responding. 130 Santa Elena Drive for an 83-year-old female fell backwards trying to open the freezer. 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

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Medical Drive Unit 3102-1. Cross streets are Wentzville Parkway. 2015.

0: 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Fall possibly dangerous. Briarcliff. At 116, Briarcliff Drive. Cross streets are Wilshire Avenue and Griner Drive. Medic 261. Fall possibly dangerous. Briarcliff. At 116, Briarcliff Drive. Cross streets are Wilshire Avenue and Griner Drive. 2016.
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As all possible danger. Police on scene advised to proceed Stone Meadows. At 7:15, Julia Elizabeth Drive. 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Police on scene advised to proceed Stone Meadows. 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
2: 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At 3720, West Clay Street, Unit Pool. Cross streets are Point West Boulevard and Harry S. Truman Boulevard. Medic 242 and 9554. Unconscious with abnormal breathing. Hampton Inn. At 3720, West Clay Street. Unit Pool. Cross streets are Point West Boulevard and Harry S. Truman Boulevard. 2058.
0: Contra
2: Medic 412 says 93. 9610. Unconscious with abnormal breathing. Hampton Inn. At 3720, West Clay Street, Unit Pool. Cross streets are Point West Boulevard and Harry S. Truman Boulevard. 9610. Unconscious with abnormal breathing. Hampton Inn. At 3720, West Clay Street. Unit Pool. Cross streets are Point West Boulevard and Harry S. Truman Boulevard. 2058. Medic 241, 9542, 9620, and 9506. Sick case. Police on scene advised to proceed to 122 mile marker westbound. At 22200. I-70 West. Cross streets are Mid Rivers Mall Drive on ramp and I-70 West up ramp. Medic
1: 3720 West Clay Street. Switch over to FE Pack 61. Unit in Route Hampton Inn, 3720 West Clay Street. Switch over to FE Pack 61.
2: At 22200, I-70 West. Cross streets are Mid Rivers Mall Drive on ramp and I-70 West up ramp.
0: 3720 West Clay Street at the pool. Initially, a 30-year-old female reported the same thing. She is now waking up. PD's arriving on scene.
3: All right, we'll be in route to fall by the zero.
1: 9643, clear to disregard. En route to DePaul, mileage zero.

Innocent route, only westbound at the 222-mile marker. Police on scene advised to proceed. Highway patrols on scene with an unmanaged female complaining of shoulder pain.

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Medic 241 status clear. 43.

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Amazon Fulfillment Center, 4000 Premier Parkway, in the main office. 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

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Outside fire. Park Charles South. At 5, Lake Charles Drive. Cross streets are Lake Park Court and Whispering Ridge Lane. 95-34. Outside fire. Park Charles South. At 5, Lake Charles Drive. Cross streets are Lake Park Court and Whispering Ridge Lane. 21-14.

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1: 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Cross streets are Mayor Drive and Peggy Place. Medic 261 and 9435. Medical alarm. Sunnybrook Park. At 617 South Penn Avenue.
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It was 617 South Pam Avenue. I originally called in by the alarm company as a medical alarm with no contact. We just spoke with one of the subscribers. They advised there's no emergency.

Medic 131 and 9514. Site case unknown status. Police on scene advised to proceed. At Vine Street and Duchenne Avenue. Medic 131 and 9514. Site case unknown status. Police on scene advised to proceed. At Vine Street and Duchenne Avenue. 2120.

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The intersection of Vine Street and Duchenne Avenue for a 35-year-old female, lacerations of forehead after hitting her head into the concrete. Please don't see my procedure.

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Traumatic injury. At 209, Pond Hollow Drive. Cross streets are Willow Bend Drive and Clarkson Park Drive. Medic 221. Traumatic injury. At 209, Pond Hollow Drive. Cross streets are Willow Bend Drive and Clarkson Park Drive. 2131.

Medic 221 here responding, 209 Pond Hollow Drive. For a 14-year-old male, nonverbal, non-ambulatory, possibly popped hip out of place.

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Swollen known status. Fed 11, LA Court Unit B. Cross streets are First Capital Drive. Medic 212. Swollen known status. Fed 11, LA Court. Unit B. Cross streets are First Capital Drive. 2142.

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Sick case with difficulty breathing. At 406, Charlemagne Drive. Cross streets are Yard Drive and Forest Crest Court. 92:14 and Metaphor 21. Sick case with difficulty breathing. At 406, Charlemagne Drive. Cross streets are Yard Drive and Forest Crest Court. 2206.

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Overdose. Police on scene advised to proceed St. Charles First Assembly of God Church at 4750 North Service Road. Cross streets are Highway 370 West Off Ramp and North Spencer Loop. Medic 121 and 9524. Overdose. Police on scene advised to proceed St. Charles First Assembly of God Church at 4750 North Service Road. Cross streets are Highway 370 West Off Ramp and North Spencer Loop. 2220.

9610. Overdose. Police on scene advised to proceed St. Charles First Assembly of God Church. At 4750 North Service Road. Cross streets are Highway 370 West Off Ramp and North Spencer Loop. 9610. Overdose. Police on scene advised to proceed St. Charles First Assembly of God Church. At 4750 North Service Road. Cross streets are Highway 370 West Off Ramp and North Spencer Loop. 2223.

units responding, St. Charles First Assembly Church of God, 4750 North Service Road. Police on scene advised to proceed for a 21-year-old male under the influence of drugs. The male is now detained on the ground. Status is still clear.

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1: Medic 121, status clear, Friday 3, 9610, condition regard.

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Cross streets are South 2nd Street and South 3rd Street. 2231.

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0: 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Evaluation. Laurel Meadows Wellness and Rehabilitation, Mount Carmel. At 723, First Capital Drive, Unit 11. Cross streets are South 7th Street and South 8th Street. 9417. Evaluation. Laurel Meadows Wellness and Rehabilitation, Mount Carmel. At 723, First Capital Drive, Unit 11. Cross streets are South 7th Street and South 8th Street. 2305.
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Medic 231 and 9564. 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

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Medicaid 01, 9610, and 9524. 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

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Difficulty breathing. Hampton Woods. At 16, Montauk Court. 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Medic 111 and 9114. Difficulty breathing. Hampton Woods. At 16, Montauk Court. Cross Streets or Montauk Drive. 0035.

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Medic 111. Priority 3, fire to disregard. Medic 111, status clear. Priority 3, 9114, to disregard.

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0: County will be en route, 8744, disregard.
1: 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They have a clock where it's responding over the board. 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

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At 363, Durban Road, Unit 358. 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

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Has been going on since Easter.

0: 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Anon EMS. Police on scene advised to proceed Oakey Hills Baptist Church at 1721 Treebuck Drive, Building Suite 105, Cross Street on Wood Eagles Drive and Mutey Road. 94-67, 95-42, Medic-242, Medicaid-02, and 96-20. Anon EMS. Police on scene advised to proceed Oakey Hills Baptist Church at 1721 Treebuck Drive, Building Suite 105, Cross Street on Wood Eagles Drive and Mutey Road, 0156.
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Units responding, Bogey Hope Baptist Church, 1721 Treetop Drive. Police on scene of proceed. 3 unresponsive people in a vehicle.

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Difficulty breathing. At 4525, Dakota Trail. Cross streets are Navajo Trail and Mohawk Trace. Medic 311 and 8744. Difficulty breathing. At 4525, Dakota Trail. Cross streets are Navajo Trail and Mohawk Trace. 0206.

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First Capital Drive Unit ED 22. Cross streets are South 2nd Street and South 3rd Street. 0241.

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Motor vehicle accident with entrapment. Westbound 70 west of A. At 211-11, 21180 I-70 west. Cross streets are I-70 west on ramp and I-70 west off ramp. Respond on FE TAC 61. Medic 4, 21, 9214, 9815, 9806, and 9640. Motor vehicle accident with entrapment. Westbound 70 west of A. At 211-11, 21180 I-70 west. Cross streets are I-70 west on ramp and I-70 west off ramp. Respond on FE TAC 60. 0428.

0: 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Difficulty breathing. At 1190, Evergreen Court, Unity. 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Difficulty breathing. At 1190, Evergreen Court, Unity.
1: Units responding westbound 70 west of A, westbound highway 70 west of A. Front of a white Chevy passenger car, rear-ended a semi. There is one female patient trapped in a white Chevy, located near the shoulder. The patient is conscious and alert, advised there is no injuries to herself that she's aware of, but unable to get out of the vehicle.

0: 9806.
1: 9806.
0: Arriving. Truck trailer, one white vehicle. We got one female entrapped. Police are on the scene. Off westbound 78. It looks like the highway will be shut down at this time.
2: Scene, tractor trailer versus a white vehicle, one female in trap. PD's on the scene with a highway shutdown.
0: Copy.
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3: Vehicle accident with entrapment. Westbound 70 west of A. At 211-11, 21,180 I-70 west. Cross streets or I-70 west on ramp and I-70 west off ramp. Respond on FECAT 61. Medicaid 04. Motor vehicle accident with entrapment. Westbound 70 west of A. At 211-11, 21,180 I-70 west. Cross streets or I-70 west on ramp and I-70 west off ramp. Respond on FECAT 61. 0436.

0: 9806.
1: We got a partial lane open westbound 70th.
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0: Carpenter as well as test for a party grant under your 24th destroyer.
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Bartle. At 18, Doris Avenue. Cross streets are Technology Drive and Bryan Street. 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Sick case. Bartle. At 18, Doris Avenue. Cross streets are Technology Drive and Bryan Street. 0534. Medic 341. Sick case. Bartle. At 18, Doris Avenue.

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Fall possibly dangerous. 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Landing Circle Unit 123. 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The Bureau of O'Fallon. At 1000. Landing Circle. Unit 123. Cross streets are Somerset Drive and Pheasant Grove Drive. 0536.

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Your patient's going to be in room 121. Use the main entrance. It's a 63-year-old female. She's fallen. She has a head injury. She has a laceration above the eyebrow. It's bleeding, but not reported to be serious.

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St. Louis County PD is on scene and say 14-year-old male has a finger injury.

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Difficulty breathing. At 28, Linda Lane. Cross streets are St. Peter's Howell Road. Medic 231 and 8724. Difficulty breathing. At 28, Linda Lane. Cross streets are St. Peter's Howell Road. 0549.

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It's an 87-year-old male. He's having some difficulty breathing. He's weak and confused. He's been sick on and off for a couple of weeks.

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1: 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These were several subjects who had ran from St. Louis County. They were advising that they were on the Bass Pro parking lot.

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Cross streets of South 2nd Street and South 3rd Street. 0607.

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Full unknown status. At 332, Laramie Drive. Cross street from Central School Road. 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Full unknown status. 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Cross street from Central School Road. 0609.

Like 311 responding, 332, Laramie Drive off of Central School. 79-year-old female. She felt sometime in the last few hours. She's complaining of body pain all over. She's still on the ground.

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ETCD transfer. 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ETCD transfer. 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

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Rosedale. At 2154, Rose Lake Circle. Cross streets are Ponhouse Road. Medic 361 and 8712. Fall Public Assist. Rosedale. At 2154, Rose Lake Circle. Cross streets are Ponhouse Road. 0644.

Medic 242 and 9542. A known EMS problem. Unbridled living. At 363, Jungdurban Road, Unit 104. Cross streets are Brendmore Lane and Bartley Street. Medic 242 and 9542. A known EMS problem. Unbridled living. At 363, Jungdurban Road. Unit 104. Cross streets are Brendmore Lane and Bartley Street. 0653.

242-95, 42 responding. The caller is now advising that the address is 104 Brentmore Lane. From the building 6. It's an unknown age male. He called the desk at the desk and requested help, but he did not give a reason. The staff is attempting to make contact with the patient to gain further, possibly some slurred speech.

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At 10, Dubray Drive, Unit 3413. Cross streets are Mexico Road and Bellamy Drive. Medic 121 and 9524. Fainting. Clarendale of St. Peter's. At 10, Dubray Drive. Unit 3413. Cross streets are Mexico Road and Bellamy Drive. 0657.

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0: 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At 2404, Meadow Point Drive. Cross streets are West Terra. 0733. 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
1: 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She is sweaty, clammy, still unconscious this time.

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0: Pressure
1: the Picasso Drive. 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
0: truck unconscious. Abnormal breathing. 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She is sweaty, clammy, still unconscious this time.

Medic 351 responding unit 7210 Picasso Drive in Canvas Cove off of Highway N. You have a 75-year-old male. He's having some abdominal pain on his left side. He does have a history of Parkinson's.

0: 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We're going to be upgrading due to the patient's blood pressure.
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0: Medic 351, priority 3. County 2 medic 421.
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0: Medic 261. Fall possibly dangerous. At 2712 Park Avenue. 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Medic 261. 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

Right, 261 responding, 2712 Park Avenue off of Elm. The 45-year-old male fell approximately 20 minutes ago. He hit his head. He's no longer on the ground but having some immobility issues.

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0: We're on the scene at Target for an assault. No longer in progress. Do you have PD response? On the quiet.
1: Yes, sir. 9467, you're on the scene at Target from a previous assault. We will have PD respond. I'll go ahead and put you on a call.

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Units responding, 900 Clarence Drive, MML's host. This was called in third party. The caller is in St. Louis for a 94-year-old female that stated that she's been having some chest pain since 5 a.m. this morning. She does have a history of heart attacks. The front door should be unlocked

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Vehicle fire. West of Lake St. Louis. At 212-21, 21,299 I-70 East. Cross streets or I-70 East on ramp and Lake St. Louis Boulevard off ramp. 98-15, 98-24, and 9200. Vehicle fire. West of Lake St. Louis. At 212-21, 21,299 I-70 East. Cross streets or I-70 East on ramp and Lake St. Louis Boulevard off ramp. 0826.

0: units responding, I-70 eastbound west of Red Rose Boulevard. The vehicle is no longer on scene. We had it on the camera. It got off on Lake St. Louis Boulevard on the exit ramp and has now left.
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0: coming from 9200. I believe the vehicle just is on the boulevard going up towards Denny's.
1: That's affirmative. I advise they had gotten off on the exit ramp. Do any units still need to go?
0: Okay, 9824 rolling up now to the boulevard. 9214 will also be responding to check the area. Denny's, it looks like it's going to be a vehicle that's not functioning correctly.
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3: Units responding, 178 Shadow Point Drive off of North Point Prairie. It's a 44-year-old male, has some swelling in his feet, chest pain, during some cold sweats. He does have a history of angina. There's no aspirin available. Symptoms started yesterday. The front door should be unlocked. 9425, did you have traffic?
4: 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Nothing showing. I'm investigating. I'll have 12 pickles come in.
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5: 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Cross streets of Unit Avenue and TRP Boulevard. Medic 111 and 9114.
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1: 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Location's going to be in room 122. There is a home health nurse on scene. It's an 84-year-old female. She has a heart rate between 30 and 50. She's feeling lethargic. She does have a history of AFib and CHF.

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Cross Streets or Highway K. Medic 132 and 9606. 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Mercy Urgent Care O'Fallon. 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Cross Streets or Highway K. 0846.

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She did start having a seizure per the staff.

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0: County Sheriff's responding on the quiet to 3031 Sandy Point Court. Going to be a citizen's assist.
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Sitcase Altered LOC. Seeing safety issues present Phillips 66 Hawk Ridge Trail and Highway Inn. At 463 Hawk Ridge Trail. Cross streets are Highway Inn East and O. 9815 and Medic 341. Sitcase Altered LOC. Seeing safety issues present Phillips 66 Hawk Ridge Trail and Highway Inn. At 463 Hawk Ridge Trail. Cross streets are Highway Inn East and O. 0856.

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0: 341, 9844 responding, Phillips 66 to 463 Hawk Ridge Trail. Same safety issues present. PD's also on route for a 40-year-old male, ETOH. 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

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At 3100 Meadow Point Drive. 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At 3100 Meadow Point Drive. Cross Street Sergeant Tenning Road. 0903.

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Tower's clear, 43.

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Fall possibly dangerous. Bear Creek W. Pierce Boulevard. At 1656, Polar Drive. Cross streets are Bear Creek Drive. Medic for 11. Fall possibly dangerous. Bear Creek W. Pierce Boulevard. At 1656, Polar Drive. Cross streets are Bear Creek Drive. 0910.

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It's a 70-year-old male, possible back injury from the fall. He's going to be located in front of the driveway.

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0: 9450 Western, responding in place of 42. Medic 211-9450, responding to the VA clinic at 2845 Veterans Memorial Parkway. They're advising to use the main entrance. It is an 86-year-old male having chest and back pain.
2: 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Medic 351, sick person, St. Charles County Library, Spencer Road, at 427 Spencer Road, unit in front of Cross Streets or Spencer Place and Shadow Lane. 0930.

Medic 351 responding to the Central County Library at 427 Spencer Road. 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It's going to be a white male. He has a ponytail and jeans and a gray shirt.

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Sick case not alert. State of Missouri. At 3737, Harry S. Truman Boulevard. Cross streets are Franks Drive and West Clay Street. Medic 241 and 9542. Sick case not alert. State of Missouri. At 3737, Harry S. Truman Boulevard. Cross streets are Franks Drive and West Clay Street. 0937.

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State of Missouri. At 3737, Harry S. Truman Boulevard. Cross streets are Franks Drive and West Clay Street. 09

0: 22, Summer Forest Drive. Cross streets are Pickshaw Drive and Summerfield Parkway. Medic 221, 8744, and 9680. Difficulty breathing not alert. At 822, Summer Forest Drive. Cross streets are Pickshaw Drive and Summerfield Parkway. 0938. Medic 131 and 9134. Diabetic problems not alert. Schrader's Farm Estates. At 10, Aiken Court. Cross streets are Mexico. Medic 131 and 9134. Diabetic problems not alert. Schrader's Farm Estates. At 10, Aiken Court. Cross streets are Mexico. 0938.
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Medic 131 and 91, 44 responding, 10 Aiken Court in Schrader Farms Estates off of Mexico. It's a 75-year-old male, possibly took too much of his insulin. The patient is not alert. There is an off-duty paramedic on scene.

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Level 1 transfer. 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Cross streets on Wentzville Parkway. 0956.

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Fall Public Assist. At 1408, Santa Ana Street. Cross streets are South Old Highway 94. Medic 212. Fall Public Assist. At 1408, Santa Ana Street. Cross streets are South Old Highway 94. 1010.

Medic 212, responding 1408 Santa Ana Street. It's going to be off of Southwest Highway 94. It's a 74-year-old female. She's fallen. She's not complaining of any injuries.

Medic 231. Seizure. Country Creek to Endurban Road. At 28, Oakshire Court. Cross streets are Country Creek Drive. Medic 231. Seizure. Country Creek to Endurban Road. At 28, Oakshire Court. Cross streets are Country Creek Drive. 1024.

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1: 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I show you responding 1500 Shadowwood Drive off of Country Club. 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

0: 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Medic 421, 92, 14, 9610, and 9662. 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

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PD is responding. It's a 50-year-old female received a call from the doctor, possibly on narcotics. The only symptom was giving was slurring words and his struggles.

0: 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Medicaid 01. Level 3 transfer. Barnes St. Peter's. At 10, Hospital County Drive, Unit 2238. 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
1: All units staging at 2123 FL on Lakes Drive, you are cleared to disregard. Again, all units staging at 2123 FL on Lakes Drive, you are cleared to disregard. 9814, did you have traffic?
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They spoke with Lindsay, who is on scene. It's a general fire alarm, zone 93805.

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Commercial alarm. Westhoff Elementary School. 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

0: Medic 451. Full unknown status. At 8, Emma Court. Cross Street turn North Point Prairie Road. Medic 451. Full unknown status. At 8, Emma Court. Cross Street turn North Point Prairie Road. 1049.
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1: County, can you show us responding 900 Homefield Boulevard instead of 9542?
2: Yes, sir. I have 9134 and 9514 responding. Rostock Elementary at 900 Homefield Boulevard. Coming to the alarm company. Sounding in the mezzanine area. 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O'Fallon PD is also responding.

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1: 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I've spoken with the EC. There are no hazards at this location. It's a false alarm. We're going to be continuing on the quiet. You can go ahead and disregard 91-44.
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0: Medic 451 responding, number 8, in McCord off of North Point Prairie. It's an 82-year-old female. She's fallen due to immobility issues. She's been sick for several days. There are no obvious injuries. The caller is the daughter. She was very panicked.
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Cross Street Sir Emergency Drive in Junderman Circle. 1100.

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Cross Street Sir McNemney Road in Mexico Road. Static 121, 9524, and 9606. 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Cross Street Sir McNemney Road in Mexico Road. 1105.

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1: 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I would have no idea if there's still an alarm sounding there.

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units responding Crunch Fitness at 411 Native Small Drive. The 25-year-old male had passed out while training. He's now reported as conscious, however, not alert. He's pale, clammy, confused. The caller was not with the patient.

units responding 208 Freehold Rockway. It's a 61-year-old male advising that he can't breathe. He does have a history of asthma. He can't use his inhaler. He is using his CPAP machine. He's going to be located on the second floor. If you check your notes, there is entry information.

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1: Okay, this is a problem with our alarm system. 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
0: Okay, there is a problem with the alarm system. 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

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At 511, Country Manor Drive. 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At 511, Country Manor Drive. Cross Street Sir McClay Road. 1118.

0: 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It's an 87-year-old female. Her legs feel tight and full of fluid, causing immobility. They're advising to go ahead and enter through the garage. 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

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Town West Mobile Home Community. At 1413, Santa Margarita Drive. Cross streets of South Old Highway 94. Medic 211. Sick case. Town West Mobile Home Community. At 1413, Santa Margarita Drive. Cross streets of South Old Highway 94. 1132.

Night 211, responding 1413 Santa Margarita Drive off South Old Highway at 94. It's a 77-year-old male. He's been sick for several days, complaining of watery stool. He does have a wound on his left heel and his fallen legs.

Medic 242. Fall not dangerous. At 4, Brent Lunar Lane. Cross Street Surgeon and Durban Road. Medic 242. Fall not dangerous. At 4, Brent Lunar Lane. Cross Street Surgeon and Durban Road. 1136.

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0: 242 responding to the 4 Whitmore Lane off of Jungerman. It's an 82-year-old male. He tripped and fell. He's landed between the couch and the coffee table. He has a minor arm laceration.
1: County from 211, can we get a pumper on the quiet for manpower?
0: Yes, sir. Pumper on the quiet for manpower.
2: 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Cross streets are South Old Highway 94. 9425.
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0: 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Medic 311. 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Cross streets are Hillenkamp Drive and Lissette Lane. 1139.
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0: Assault unknown status. Police request stage Prairie Haute. At 512 Lindenwood Avenue. Cross streets are West Clark Street and Fielding Street. 9457. Assault unknown status. Police request stage Prairie Haute. At 512 Lindenwood Avenue. Cross streets are West Clark Street and Fielding Street. 1139.

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At 704, rush to Kills Court. Cross streets or Birdie Hills. 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Changing. At 704, rush to Kills Court. Cross streets or Birdie Hills. 1151.

Medic 361 responding. 704 West of Hills, court off of Bloody Hills. It's a 73-year-old male who lost consciousness. He vomited. Looks like the dispatch. The colors look like he was possibly having a seizure. He does have a history of AFib. He's going to be located in that bright blue Subaru out back in the driveway.

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Chest pain, heart attack, or angina history. At 1535, Hunters Meadow Drive. Cross streets or Highway T. Medic 111, 9144, and 9640. Chest pain, heart attack, or angina history. At 1535, Hunters Meadow Drive. Cross streets or Highway T. 1155.

0: 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Cross streets are Big River Drive and Huzzah Drive. 9844, Medic 351, and 9606. Sick case not alert. Waterhoise Apartments. At 1104, Little Tiny Drive. Cross streets are Big River Drive and Huzzah Drive. 1159. Medic 412, and 9643. Motor vehicle accident and known injury. I-64 near the 70 interchange. At 125, 101 I-64 West. Cross streets or I-64 West on ramp and I-64 West off ramp. 9854, Medic 412, and 9643. Motor vehicle accident and known injury. I-64 near the 70 interchange. At 125, 101 I-64 West. Cross streets or I-64 West on ramp and I-64 West on ramp. 1159.
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0: 1200.
1: Yes, sir, 311, I'm out. Units responding, 1104, Little Piney Drive in the Waterways Apartments. It's an 81-year-old female. She was not alert. Her hands felt cold, possible blood pressure of 80 over 51.

0: 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Units responding 926 Sugar Pear Street. The 911 call was cut off. 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
1: Was
0: called in by a pool patron who were upset.
1: Road,
0: the pool wasn't open
1: and
0: thought something was wrong with the female, 67 year old female.
1: 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Acute onset priority symptom. Internal medicine.
0: Medic 121-9542, it appears that you are able to disregard the call.
1: Unit 21, Building 200, cross streets are Kisker Road, 1203.
0: Units responding, I-64 near the 70 interchange, motor vehicle accident, one truck into the median, the semi is also involved.

Medic 2-21-90, 680, responding to the internal medicine at 1475 Kisker Road. Use the front entrance. Staff's going to guide you in. It's an 87-year-old female, issues stats in the 60s, dizziness over the past couple of weeks.

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1: 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Looks like Medic 121 is on scene.
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2: Are we disregarding this call?
1: 9542, I advise that appears to be the case. However, Medic 121 is on scene now.
3: 121, we have been relocated to the back of the clubhouse. We have not made patient contact yet. We are at the pool area.
1: Medic 121, 9542, we have spoken with the patient. Advice, she's fine. You were clear to disregard. The callers were upset that the pool was not open.

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0: Heading around scene, a two-vehicle accident, one involving a semi. Moderate damage, will be out investigating.
1: 9015 on scene, two vehicles, one is a semi, moderate damage, out investigating. 241 Friday 3, 9450, or could it disregard?

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1: You can disregard. We're stuck in heavy traffic here.
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Hemorrhage dangerous. Vanderbilt condo. At 1301, South Carnegie Drive. Cross streets are Spencer. 9534, Medicaid 01, and 9610. Hemorrhage dangerous. Vanderbilt condo. At 1301, South Carnegie Drive. Cross streets are Spencer. 1236,

0: 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Vanderbilt condo. At 1301 South Carnegie Drive. Cross Street Sir Spencer. Medic 121. Hemorrhage dangerous. Vanderbilt condo. At 1301 South Carnegie Drive.
1: 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Medic 121. Hemorrhage dangerous. Vanderbilt condo. At 1301 South Carnegie Drive. 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

0: 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Medic 421. Fall possibly dangerous. Walgreens, Mexico. At 9495, Mexico Road. Cross streets are Way Drive and Bryan Road. Medic 421. Fall possibly dangerous. Walgreens, Mexico. At 9495, Mexico Road. Cross streets are Way Drive and Bryan Road. 1242.
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Difficulty breathing not alert. Auburn Meadows Forestell Road. At 1602, Morrison Lane. Cross streets are Square Road. Medic 3:31, 89:14, and 96:40. Difficulty breathing not alert. Auburn Meadows Forestell Road. At 1602, Morrison Lane. Cross streets are Square Road. 1244.

Medic 421 responding on Walgreens at 94 at 95 Mexico Road across the Bryan Road. Going to be approximately 60-year-old female fall with possible head injuries. She's going to be located near a gray Ford Focus.

0: Unit 3 Fania, 1602 Morrison Lane, across the Chenier Road. 65-year-old male called his sister and said that he can't breathe. He does have lung cancer, and his lung collapsed twice already this year. Unknown further. Door should be unlocked.
1: Back 331, Kenny. Do you know if the caller's aware that we're coming?
2: 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Prairie Haute. At 311 Houston Street. Cross streets are Elm Street and West Adams Street. 9435 and 9417. Sick case altered LOC. Prairie Haute. At 311 Houston Street. Cross streets are Elm Street and West Adams Street. 1247

Attic 805. Sick case. At 1012, Kilderkin Way. Cross streets or Newtown Boulevard. Medic 805. Sick case. At 1012, Kilderkin Way. Cross streets or Newtown Boulevard. 1247.

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2: 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Stroke not alert. At 7075, Black Horse Drive. Cross streets are Weldon Spring. Medic 321, and 8734. Stroke not alert. At 7075, Black Horse Drive. Cross streets are Weldon Spring. 1249. 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Coronation Heights, at 313, Coronation
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1: Units responding 1603 Morrison Lane, and Raffles Forest Road, Auburn Meadows. The 65-year-old male called the sister and advised that he cannot breathe. He does have lung cancer. He's had his lung collapse a couple of times this year.
2: 1249.
1: The door should be unlocked.

But it'll fix your spawning. You can kill Durkin way off of Newtown. It's a 79-year-old now. He can't keep anything down. He's got body chills. Units responding 70-75 at Black Horse Drive off of Gordon Spring. It's an 80-year-old male. Became very confused and incoherent. Symptoms started around 12:40.

0: coming from Medic 132. We're going to take this call in place at 131.
1: Okay, Medic 132 responding in place at 131. Medic 132 responding 313 at Coronation Drive off of South Main. It's an 88-year-old male. Following steady non-injury, just needs assistance back into his wheelchair.

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0: 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Cross streets are Pine Ridge.
2: 242 County, in place of 241.

Medic 242 responding to the Dillard's clearance at 2032 Notre Dame Small Drive. The patient's going to be located in the parking lot near the entrance in a white SUV Wagoneer. They have their hazards on. The trunk is going to be open. It's a 3-month-old male who fell out of his car seat. He appears to be conscious and alert. He can be heard crying. The mother would just like him to be evaluated.

9534.90, 450 responding, number 20, Wheatmill Court off of Timber Ridge. You see alarm is sounding in the basement near the water heater and the furnace. They evacuated prior to calling. The caller advised he did feel a little dizzy before he went outside, but now he is feeling fine, refusing EMS.

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1: 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At 300, First Capital Drive, Unit 543. Cross streets are South 2nd Street and South 3rd Street. 1302.

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0: That's clear.

Medic for 11. Fall possibly dangerous. 110 Perry Kate Boulevard, Unit 3023. At 110, Perry Kate Boulevard, Unit 3023. Cross streets are Highway C and John Charles Drive. Medic for 11. Fall possibly dangerous. 110 Perry Kate Boulevard, Unit 3023. At 110, Perry Kate Boulevard, Unit 3023. Cross streets are Highway C and John Charles Drive. 1305.

9564. Gas odor outside. Bluff. At 30, Meadow Spring Drive. Cross streets are Meadow Place Drive and Clearfield Lane. 9564. Gas odor outside. Bluff. At 30, Meadow Spring Drive. Cross streets are Meadow Place Drive and Clearfield Lane. 1306.

0: Hey, 411 responding. Boulevard 110, Perry Cape Boulevard. Gonna be in room 3023. It's an 81-year-old female. She has a back injury from the fall.
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The company advised that they believe that they have struck a gas line. Fire has been advised and they are responding.

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1: 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El Dorado Clubhouse by the pool. 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
2: Service from that call at Mid Rivers Mall at the Dillard that we will be closer to the El Dorado estate.
3: That's clear. Well, I'll put you on it. You will be closer than 241. County Medic, correction 9534. Will you clear that you could disregard that 50 is already in service?

0: Medic 242, 9524, responding to the El Dorado Clubhouse by the pool. Number one, El Dorado Court is a 67-year-old female. She had a seizure. She is no longer seizing. She has a history of epilepsy. She is a diabetic. Medic 242-9524, this is the same patient from earlier that Medic 121 had.
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0: 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The caller is now advising that she did not have a seizure. However, for whatever reason, she is still wanting the medics to come check her out. She does have a history of UTI. Again, this is the same patient that medic 121 was out on earlier.
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Police request stage. At 1550, Mount Vernon Drive. 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Police request stage. At 1550, Mount Vernon Drive. Cross streets are Congress Way. 1320.

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PD is requesting that you stage for an 18-year-old male making suicidal statements. They are responding.

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She was found unconscious. She's having some abnormal breathing. PD is also responding. Staff is having another member step outside to guide the medics in.

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1: 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She laid down. Now she is not waking up. They have contacted the parents there and around.

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2: 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Fall possibly dangerous. Boulevard Webstill. Memory care. At 1:30, Harry Kate Boulevard, Unit 3. Cross streets are Highway C and John Charles Drive. Medic 412. Fall possibly dangerous. Boulevard Webstill. Memory care. At 1:30, Harry Kate Boulevard. Unit 3. Cross streets are Highway C and John Charles Drive. 1332.

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2: 9640. Fall possibly dangerous. Boulevard Lampsville. Memory care. At 130, Harry Kate Boulevard, Unit 3. Cross streets are Highway C and John Charles Drive. 9640. Fall possibly dangerous. Boulevard Lampsville. Memory care. At 130, Harry Kate Boulevard. Unit 3. Cross streets are Highway C and John Charles Drive. 1334.

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1: Medic 231, priority 3. Medic 412 and 96 will be responding at Boulevard Winslow at 130 UK, Cape Boulevard. It's going to be in room 3. It's a 90-year-old female. She's fallen. She has a head injury. The bleeding is reported to be serious at this time. The caller is attempting to control the bleeding.

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Your patient's going to be in room 111. There was an 85-year-old female. She contacted the front desk and stated that she believed that her heart rate was low. However, she did not provide any other details, and the front desk did not ask.

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Cross streets are South Old Highway 94 and Woodstone Drive. Medic 221, sick person, Boulevard Senior Living of St. Peter's, at 500, Bluffstone Circle, Unit 208. Cross streets are South Old Highway 94 and Woodstone Drive. 1349.

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0: 94.40 and Medicaid 06. Difficulty breathing. At 2649 Bethman Road. Cross streets are Newtown Boulevard. 94.40 and Medicaid 06. Difficulty breathing. At 2649 Bethman Road. Cross streets are Newtown Boulevard. 1353. Difficulty breathing. At 2649 Bethman Road. Cross streets are Newtown Boulevard. 9610. Difficulty breathing. At 2649 Bethman Road. Cross streets are Newtown Boulevard. 1353. 9824. Anoniana stands at Loop Splash Station. At 1141 Piney Road. Cross streets are Piney Road. 9824. Anoniana stands at Loop Splash Station. At 1141 Piney Road. Cross streets are Piney Road. 1353.
1: 351
0: 31
2: out of progress,
0: 16.8
2: delayed.
0: Splash Station, at 1141 Piney Road. Cross streets are Piney Road. Medic 451, Anoniana stands at Loop Splash Station, at 1141 Piney Road. Cross streets are Piney Road. 1353.
3: 421.
0: Move up.
3: Yes, it's on 2649 Bethman Road, off of Newtown. So 60 year old male complained of some difficulty breathing. He's currently sweating. He has a history of asthma, no inhaler.
0: Move up.
3: He is also responding.
0: As
3: an extensive park history and domestic
0: assistance. 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
1: 9440, I advise PD was responding. They're actually pulling out now.
0: Sir, thank you.
1: Four 51, 9824 responding splash station at 1141 Piney Road. This is a 10-year-old female. She's autistic, nonverbal. She's acting out and violent. She has busted open her lip. The caller believes this may be a reaction to her lithium medication. The caller is going to be located in a blue van.

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0: 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Located in a blue van. It's a 10-year-old female that's autistic. She's nonverbal. She's acting out and could potentially be violent.
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0: 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Cross streets are St. Peter's Center Boulevard. 1359. 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Cross streets are St. Peter's Center Boulevard. 9620. 12 patient not alert. 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Cross streets are St. Peter's Center Boulevard. 1359.
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0: 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At 301, Caledonia Parkway Unit 9. Cross streets are Cardell Drive and South Outer Road. Medic 341 and 9640. 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
2: 1401. She's fallen. She's had her head bleeding and is being controlled. For the caller, the patient is not alert. They're going to be located near the petting zoo. Staff is going to flag the medics down.
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0: 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Cross streets are Technology Drive and Haven Ridge Court. Medic 361. Fall possibly dangerous. At 10:30, Barrahaven Boulevard, Unit 9. Cross streets are Technology Drive and Haven Ridge Court. 1402.

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3: 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Cross Street, Sersonville Road.
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1: Here's the front entrance. It's a 36-year-old male. He's lightheaded and dizzy. Vomiting, possible heart issues, per the nurse that is on scene. N5-1495-34 responding, Chili's 101 at Midriver Small Circle, calling with the alarm company. It's general fire alarm, zone 995. Medic 361 responding, Bear Haven at 1030 Bear Haven Boulevard in room 9. It's an 83-year-old male. He has fallen out of bed, bleeding from his ears, being controlled by staff.

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1: County on scene, single story Chili's, nothing showing, building has not been evacuated, not investigating.
0: Medic 514, on scene, single story, nothing showing, and investigating. Medic 26194, 35, responding 220 at Brookdale Drive off of Zumbel. You have a 70-year-old female. She's having some difficulty breathing, not alert for the caller. However, she could be heard in the background saying that she was alert. She was having some generalized weakness.

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Medic for 11. Sick case. Boulevard Wampsville. Assisted living. At 120, Harry Kate Boulevard, Unit 126. Cross streets are Highway Z. Medic for 11. Sick case. Boulevard Wampsville. Assisted living. At 120, Harry Kate Boulevard. Unit 126. Cross streets are Highway Z. 1422.

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1: I was cleared for St. Joe, St. Charles.
2: 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And route St. Joe, St. Charles.

Medic 411 responding, Boulevard 112, assisted living at 120 Perry Cape Boulevard. 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It's a 75-year-old male. He has some immobility issues. He's complaining of some left hip pain.

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This is some urgent care at 711 Veterans Memorial Parkway. It's a 66-year-old male. He's having some difficulty breathing. He's on 2 liters of O2 oxygen at 7%. He's going to be located in suite 300.

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Medic 803, AD724, responding 3800 Opal Drive off Coxhill. It's a 63-year-old female. She's having some abdominal pain. Not acting right. She sounds like she could possibly faint. She's advising me only to enter through the garage. She had abdominal reconstruction surgery on 5/15. She's advising that the pain is all around her incision and feels like it's going to burst.

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0: 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You can show up my service.
1: 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I'm in service.
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Level 1 transfer. 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At 300. First Capital Drive Unit ER 16. Cross streets are South 2nd Street and South 3rd Street. 1451.

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0: 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Fall, chest or neck injury, difficulty breathing. Drover's Crossing. At 22, Terrence Way West. Cross streets are Mexico Road. Medicaid 01, 9610, and 9524. Fall, chest or neck injury, difficulty breathing. Drover's Crossing. At 22, Terrence Way West. Cross streets are Mexico Road. 1456.
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1: 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Got a Pullman
0: for First Capital Drive Unit ER 16. Cross streets are South 2nd Street and South 3rd Street.
2: I'm ready for the Pullman.
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1: 317-65Q. We do have wires across the river road.
2: That's clear. It's 317-652. The wires are across the road, and you did advise it was Amherst.
1: Right. It appears so.
2: That's clear. We'll go ahead and give Amherst a call.

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1: West Highway D. Cross streets are West Highway D. Medic 331 and 8914. Stroke speech problems. At 854, West Highway D. Cross streets are West Highway D. 1457.
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It's going to be for a 2-year-old female, no longer breathing at this time. Conscious and breathing, she does have a fever.

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2: 331 and 9142. Stroke breathing normal over 25 years old. Darvin Acres. At 5, Jura Court. Cross streets are stumped. Medic 351 and 9142. Stroke breathing normal over 25 years old. Darvin Acres. At 5, Jura Court. Cross streets are stumped. 1523.
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0: 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Follow public assist. 224 mile marker eastbound. At 2400, I-70 east. Cross
1: 351 and 972 responding number 5, Jura Court, Glendarvon Acres.
0: Medic 121 and 9524.
1: Okay, 78 year old male, he has some loss of balance and equipment with legs. The patient is living with a possible stroke and symptoms started over 3 weeks ago. No history.
0: Eastbound round and Executive Center Parkway, 1525. Follow public assist. 224 mile marker eastbound. At 2400, I-70 east. Cross streets or I-70 east on ramp and Executive Center Parkway. 9514. Follow public assist. 224 mile marker eastbound. At 2400, I-70 east. Cross streets or I-70 east on ramp and Executive Center Parkway. 1526.

0: units responding I-70 eastbound. The colors of I's unit, they were located right at the 224.6. It's a 62-year-old male. 131. A non-injury.
1: Oakley to state. At
0: 110. Medical transfer van. The passenger fell out of his seat.
1: Oakley Drive and Oakridge West Drive.
0: This is assistance getting back.
1: 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Changing. Oakley to state. At 110. Lake Point Drive. Cross streets are Oakdale Drive and Oakridge West Drive. 1529.

0: 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Level 3 transfer. 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At 100. 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

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He has back and left knee pain. 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

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At 2031, Novell Road Unit 2. Cross streets are 9457 and 9450. 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

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She's lethargic. She's a diabetic patient. Her VP was reported to be 82 over 56.

0: 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Medic 801, go ahead. Medic 801, we're delayed available.
1: Medic 801, that's delayed available.

8724, 8744, and 8706. Vehicle fire. At 808, 814 Highway 364 West. Cross streets are Highway 364 West on ramp and Highway 94 on ramp. 8724, 8744, and 8706. Vehicle fire. At 808, 814, Highway 364 West. Cross streets are Highway 364 West on ramp and Highway 94 on ramp. 1549.

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0: 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One vehicle engine compartment involved. We're pulling a bumper line for extinguishment. 8712 will have 364 command.
1: A712 on scene, engine compartment fully involved, pulling out bumper line.

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0: Do you establish commander? You want me to take it from back here?

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1: 8706, go ahead.
0: 8706, Lab 364 West, command. This is actually eastbound lanes right before Isker.
1: Oscar, 8706 in command, eastbound lanes right before Kisker.
2: Hey, command from 8712.
0: Go for 364, command.
2: 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We're just trying to get under the hood now or complete extinguishment.
0: 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Fire knocked down.

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2: 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At 733 North 3rd Street, Unit A. Cross streets are Decatur Street and Franklin Street. 9417 and 9410. Changing. At 733 North 3rd Street, Unit A. Cross streets are Decatur Street and Franklin Street. 1601. Medic 321. 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

Medic 321 responding thermal gardens are found on a 7068 South Avenue 364, building 500. The patient's been located at the front desk. To 91-year-old female, she was complaining of some complications with cellulitis. The caller was advising that the patient did have a staring spell earlier. Apparently, she was not really awake. It was around 10 a.m. this morning.

0: 94, 10 and 17, responding 733 North 3rd Street, Department A, Adam. 57-year-old female, near fainting. Is there a history of AFib and CHF? Also having some difficulty breathing.
1: Medic 131,
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2: 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Medic 242 and 9554. Sick case with difficulty breathing. At 2906 Nantwich Lane. Cross Streets or Elman. Medic 242 and 9554. Sick case with difficulty breathing. At 2906 Nantwich Lane. Cross Streets are Elman. 1610.

42 and 95, 54 responding at 29 and 06, Nantwich Lane, off of Elman. The caller is advised to use the front entrance. The door should be unlocked. Just go ahead and come on in. This is 67-year-old now. Both of his feet are severely swollen. He can't walk. He's having slight difficulty breathing. He has COPD and he's ran out of his inhaler.

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1: 9554 on scene, priority 3.

Medic 241. Fall not dangerous. At 19, Crescent Hills Drive. Cross streets are Willett. Medic 241. Fall not dangerous. At 19, Crescent Hills Drive. Cross streets are Willett. 1617.

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1: 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At 700, June Durbin Road unit in the area. Cross streets are Sutter's Mill Road and Willett Road. Medic 231, 9534, and 9610. A known medical emergency, life in question. 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At 700, June Durbin Road. Unit in the area. Cross streets are Sutter's Mill Road and Willett Road. 1618.

0: 241 responding. 19 Crescent Hills Drive off of Willock. It's a 68-year-old female. This is a, possibly a broken hip from the fall. The front door is unlocked.
1: County Mike 241. We'll be driving right by that. Do you want us to go to the unknown EMS?
0: Headache 241. That's clear. If you want to go ahead and handle that.

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1: Advise. Kind of in front of the Victorian townhome. St. Peter's PD is also responding for an unknown age female. She's lying in the grass. I know for the

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0: 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We just received a call from the alarm company. 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
0: 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Medic 231, were you clear on the secondary for the 68-year-old female? Possible broken hip.

0: County, Medic 241. No patients found. One of the workers says that they called for St. Louis County.
1: Medic 241, that's correct. No patient found. 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
0: 241, that's affirmative. I'm going to try to find out more information.
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9425, 9542, and 9406. Vehicle fire. 228 mile marker eastbound. At 2800, I-70 East. Cross streets are Hawks Nest Drive and I-70 East up ramp. 9425, 9542, and 9406. Vehicle fire. 228 mile marker eastbound. At 2800, I-70 East. Cross streets are Hawks Nest Drive and I-70 East up ramp. 1625.

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0: Units responding. This will be I-70 eastbound near the 228 mile marker. We're getting conflicting reports. There's also a possible NVA with a gray Honda Civic. We had also a report of a vehicle smoking with unknown further. It is unknown at this time if they are one and the same. Like the vehicles that we can see on the camera right now are on the left median side. Again, unknown if it's one and the same.
1: County 7425.

0: 9425 is on the scene. Three vehicle MVA, minor damage. We'll be investigating. This will be eastbound 70 at Zumbel.
1: That's clear for a three vehicle MVA, minor damage. I'll investigate. Out investigating. Again, it is unclear if these two incidents are one and the same. There was another stalled vehicle down the way.
0: We do have a stalled vehicle about 100 yards to the east. I'll have I-70 command.
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2: 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At 3100. Meadow Point Drive, Unit 3202. Cross streets are Gentenning Road and Gentenning Road. 9142. Citizen assist. Gentleman Manor. At 3100. Meadow Point Drive. Unit 3202. 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
0: I traveled westbound from 5th Street all the way to Zumbel. This is all going to be one and the same.

0: Medic 211, 9410, 9554, and 9406. Motor vehicle accident and known injury. 70 westbound east of Tay Springs. At 38 degrees 47 feet 30.38 N and 090 degrees 33 feet 34.33 W. Medic 211, 9410, 9554, and
1: the vehicles in the NVA have left the scene. You have one disabled vehicle in the center lane of 70 eastbound at Springs.
0: At 38 degrees 47 feet 30.38 N and 090 degrees 33 feet 34.33 W. 1633. Medic 351 and 9134.
2: Medical
0: 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Indian Springs.
3: Ruby,
0: at 129, Bay Wolf Drive, cross streets are 5E. Medic 351, and 9134. Sick case altered LOC. Indian Springs. At 129, Gray Wolf Drive, cross streets are 5E. 1634.
3: County from 9467.
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2: 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I don't show you closer.
0: 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Medic 341, fainting, at 14104, Big River Drive. Cross streets are Little Piney Drive and Huzzah Drive. Medic 341, fainting, at 14104, Big River Drive.
2: Command,
0: cross streets are Little Piney Drive and Huzzah Drive.
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2: Troop is en route and they have the tow.
1: That's clear, thank you.
2: .429142 responding Dinnerman Manor at 3100 Metal Point Drive. Convening room at 3202. It's a 67-year-old female. He needs help to her apartment. Units responding to the motor vehicle accident, 70 westbound, just east of Cave Springs. Troop C is also responding. Two vehicles, unknown injuries, a gray Mazda and a white Subaru. Medic 341 responding, 14104, Big River Drive. It's an 86-year-old male, near fainting, 17 business, standing.
0: St. Joseph's Lake, St. Louis.
2: He has a device in his neck to control the blood flow.
0: Medical Plaza Unit, ER-17. Cross streets are Veterans Memorial Parkway and Veterans Memorial Parkway.
2: Medic 351 and 9134 responding, 129 Gray Wolf Drive in Indian Springs, off of 5D. It's a 66-year-old male. He had a previous UTI. He has some confusion.

0: County 94, 17. Edit 241 responding. Amazon, 4000 Premier Parkway. It's a 25-year-old male located in the back parking lot near a white pickup truck. Advised he is having some seizures. He is unable to move. There's going to be some co-workers with him to flag me down. County 9457, confirming your service. All right, 211, go ahead.
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1: Okay, non-injury accident. Have all units disregard. Have to respond to the commuter lot off Big Springs in the outer road.
0: The non-injury accident, all units disregard. PD to respond to the commuter lot off of the outer road.
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0: Medic 241. Looks like one of the co-workers called back, advising that it's the Amazon off 12,000 Spencer Road, right off of Salt River.
1: That's clear. 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
1: Relay quiet to Mercy.
0: Okay. 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

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Cross streets are South 2nd Street and South 3rd Street. 1656.

Medic 451. Traumatic injury. At 3:48, touchdown drive. Cross streets on Petrucci Road. Medic 451. Traumatic injury. At 3:48, touchdown drive. Cross streets on Petrucci Road. 1702.

Site 451 responding 348 touchdown drive off of Dietrich. A 6-year-old male. He jumped off the trampoline and landed on his wrist. It has snapped.

Medic 242, 9425, 9524, and 9406. Motor vehicle accident and known injury. 225 mile marker eastbound. At 2500, I-70 East. Cross streets are Executive Center Parkway and Cave Springs Road off-ramp. Medic 242, 9425, 9524, and 9406. Motor vehicle accident and known injury. 225 mile marker eastbound. At 2500, I-70 East. Cross streets are Executive Center Parkway and Cave Springs Road off-ramp. 1706.

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2: Units responding to the motor vehicle accident. It's going to be I-70 eastbound, just before Cave Springs. Troop C is responding to two vehicles, possibly a silver passenger car and a Tesla. Driver of the Tesla requested to be checked out. No specific complaints.

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1: Are we the closest unit to this?

2542. Motor vehicle accident and known injury. 225 mile marker eastbound. At 2500, I-70 East. Cross streets are Executive Center Parkway and Cave Springs Road off ramp. 9542. Motor vehicle accident and known injury. 225 mile marker eastbound. At 2500, I-70 East. Cross streets are Executive Center Parkway and Cave Springs Road off ramp. 1711.

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0: 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Two vehicles.
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1: 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At 300. First Capital Drive, Unit 21. Cross streets are south.
2: 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Two vehicles. Moderate damage. 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

0: 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ETCD transfer. 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

City 734 responding in 2938 Middlesburg Drive in Monticello Manor. The caller is calling from 3177 Harper's Ferry Drive. They're advising that their neighbor has left a propane tank in the yard. They advise that it is possibly leaking. The caller does not smell any gas, but says that his dogs keep sniffing the propane tank and they're afraid it is going to explode.

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Unknown EMS. 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

0: Medic 221-8724, responding 768 Sugar Glen Drive. We were able to make contact with the patient. It was a 39-year-old female. She is now advising that you no longer need to come. She was having a panic attack previously. She is fine now.
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Unit's responding, Planet Fitness, 991 South Left Drive. Mr. PD is responding with you for a male in his late 20s. I believe he is now unconscious, located near the front of the building on a strength machine for positioning for his airways this time, possibly under the influence of narcotics.

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Fall possibly dangerous. Brentmore Atto, Tree John Germ. 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Medic 241 and 9542. Fall possibly dangerous. Brentmore at Oak, Tree John Germ. 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Cross streets are Orchard Hills Drive and Junbergen Road. 1801.

Medic 241, 9542, responding for Brentmore Lane, Sunderland Road, 82-year-old male, possible head injury from a fall. Patient is still on the ground outside.

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0: 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Medic 242. 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

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Cross Street Sir Guthrie Road. 1815.

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1: 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Cross streets, Guthrie Road. 1816.

Units responding 483 Dusty Brook Drive. Seeing 18-year-old male with ankle while standing on the stairs. He does have a head injury from the fall down the stairs. Bleeding is being controlled. He stood up and then fainted again. He is now unconscious, not alert, pale in color. Apparently he was involved in a motor vehicle accident with a head injury on May 12th.

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0: 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Sick case. Dirt cheap. At 13898, Highway 67 North. Cross streets are Cinder Road and Red School Road. 9914 and Medic 291.
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0: 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He'll be located on the gravel parking lot behind Dirt Cheap in a 2015 Dodge Journey.
2: 421, status clear, priority 3. 421, I'm clear, status clear, priority 3. Switch over to FAF. 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
1: 99-14, you're responding to Dirt Chief, 13898 Highway 67 North, crest of Cinder and Red School Road. 41-year-old male vomiting. He'll be located on the gravel parking lot behind Dirt Chief in a 2015 Dodge Journey.

0: 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You can show us on scene. 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Appears priority 3, 8402. 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

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Cross streets are West Clay Street. 9467. 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Cross streets are West Clay Street. 1836.

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0: 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Stroke not alert. 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Cross streets are Silo Ridge Court and Silo Bend Drive. 1842.
1: Units responding, 121 Silo Valley Drive. 74-year-old male with slurred speech. 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He does have stroke history. 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He is no longer seizing. 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Winsfield PD is also in route.
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0: 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Difficulty breathing, clammy or cold sweats. 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

Medic 451, Netty 425, responding JC Fairgrounds Village, 1355 Fairgrounds Road, apartment 519 for an 86-year-old female with difficulty breathing, cold sweats, and nausea. 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

Medic 231 and 9662. Site case non-suicidal. Police on scene advised to proceed Park Charles South at 302 Park Charles Boulevard North. Cross streets are Lake Park Court and Lake Merrimack Drive. Medic 231 and 9662. Site case non-suicidal. Police on scene advised to proceed Park Charles South at 302 Park Charles Boulevard North. Cross streets are Lake Park Court and Lake Merrimack Drive. 1856.

Medic 231-9662 responding at 302 Park Charles Boulevard North. Police are on scene of a search. There is an 8-year-old male. Strike. Parents are requesting transport.